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moretsi wa station Samantla sa Merapon 360 radio. 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

0: 2024-2025 with 5.8 billion for new rolling stock. Yeah, no, Hansa Kiri 250 to 450 million riders versus 77 million riders. Got 2024-2025 Emirates Ebile with 5.8 billion rents for new rolling stock. Yeah, yeah, no. Logistics, and we have a logistics cost more nothing air na in 25% G in 25% yeah GDP versus 8% in developed countries. Yeah, yeah, no. 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

0: 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sa Merrafong 360 radio come on out there I'm gonna match up up here I'm gonna be so but look go stationing sa Mantla sa Merrafong 360 radio kakra kalatela IEC ko Facebook www.facebook.com /IEC South 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Website, yeah, wanna get www.elections.org.za. WhatsApp, yeah, wanna get RFLA high, go 0600 88 0000. Yeah, you're not Kanyeo Moretti was stationed Samantha Sa Merapong 360 Radio. And on Kakitor, Tante Loretta, Kefu, Kotayang. 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
1: 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This is love in action. From Merafong 360 Radio, we say thank you. 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

0: 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This is love in action. 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

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Potso ke ye, 2 days after the incident that happened in Wadela, 121 suspects were apprehended. Yeah, they were apprehended. Who were illegal minors found with AK-47 and pistols in one of the notorious villages in Carltonville. 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Could these guys be somehow connected to the incident that happened in Wadela Extension 3? Or could this be just a separate incident? Are issues of illegal mining difficult issues to resolve? Or is it just an issue of leadership? 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

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Caspin your best and nasty see Lil Mama. Yo, barbe mona kunya kumpieno, mona kunya ya no, singa kumpieno. 24 minutes after the hour, 9 o'clock. 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

0: 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Ha go right moreetsi wa station sa mantla sa Marathon 360 Radio. Go monate ga ona matsapa ape e leng gore a opisa botlhoko tse ke tsamaya fela le wena yalo. 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Keep your head up. Keep your head up. Head up. Ke Nasty C, Soweto Gospel Choir, Barry Head Up 2.0. Keep your name on Nate Tata. Skala bala gore gona le kangele gore ntse re bua ka yona. Ga ke itse gore no setse o shebile ka mafaratlhatlheng a Facebook. Potso ne le 2 days after the incident that happened in Wedela, 121 suspects were apprehended who were illegal minors. They were apprehended with mohbona the bakrele AK-47 le di pistol in one of the notorious villages in Carltonville, Mpahla mining village in East Driefontein, which falls under Fochville policing precinct. Could these be somehow connected to the incident that happened in Wedela Extension 3, or could this be just a separate incident? Hotel Mretsiwa Station Samantha sa Marathon 360 Radio. Are issues of illegal mining difficult issues to resolve, or is it just an issue of leadership? Can formalizing small-scale mining stop violence in Marathon City? 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They are illegal migrants moreetsi wa station sa mantla sa Marathon 360 Radio. Ke radio ya gago e o e ratang thata Rafon 360 Radio. 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What does that tell us, King Cereblelang Sil, about how easy is it to get a weapon for something like Wedela and is arresting foot soldiers solving the root cause? 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Are issues of illegal mining difficult issues to resolve, or is it just an issue of leadership? Can formalizing small-scale mining stop violence? Ra di botsa momo sengwa gompieno moretsi wa station sa mantla sa Merafong 360 radio ke bona re Merafong Arts and Craft setsa itseneletse kganye I don't know it's not difficult, so the problem is our police are operating with them. Yeah, they benefit from them, in fact they get their orders from them. Gora gore ba hirilwe ke bone Hamotakra di odase khotswa go bona gore gore ba hirilwe ke bone are I think the police from the West Rand should be put in different provinces because all of these is linked up. We need a strong policing structure. This is a mining area but we are short of police vans. What's that? Hey. Yeah, no, kya uka. Moretsi, o ska lebala gore these are not the views of the station. Ke the views it's Merafong Arts and Craft. Moretsi, ga se rona re bua nyana. Yeah, o ska re ka mamosa gore no, Merafong 360 ine bua yana. 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

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Happy Wakey Wednesday, have a minati. Tsirele mo Merafon 360 Radio, your precise and local global connection. Unso dutsele na the lovely, the amazing Sinteke. Ke dula go jotsa gore mamedi ha re kena on a Wakey Wednesday. 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Ke batla go fa Donald a re over the moon. Stay tuned and please DJ bestie till we come back for more. 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
1: Happy Wakey Wednesday, when I'm my bestie. Happy Wakey Wednesday, when I'm my medi. Kelebo for Julalin, another lovely, the amazing Cynthia K at the official encounter. Jolakoku bullets capina monati, pina ya lunchunkulu, arangibongi tuba. Nibongi tuba from, you know what, abagi tabalil, abalele, and nenkosi, nenkosi. I get my bestie from my God as well, which is very interesting. An amazing Saraduti here when I'm a made from 360 Radio. As the time right now is 15 minutes after the hour 11. You can let us like a little bit hectic today, but it is not a problem at all because what's about how to go to also you could hunt Markile Carcona in the year 2026 when I'm a bestie. No matter the circumstances, Ratua, Rapusha, Rapresa, Rapanda, get my bestie. Exactly, I'll go who puts a little bit right there of our vision. 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So ntsole monate ho le jwalo wena mamedi ere he ke to fa pina and then fix a little bit of my technical stuff, as you know what, that's disturbing me a little bit. So ha ke gutla he wena mamedi, we'll do what we do best. Enjoy till we come back for more.
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Connection. How to do it in our table? We start at 9 a.m. on the dot each and every single time from Monday up until Friday. So, better make sure, no matter the circumstance, you do not miss out the official encounter for anything. The time right now is 25 minutes after the hour 11. And since Rikadile Honsolomonati on this beautiful, wacky Wednesday. And then I know that in the back of your mind, you're asking yourself what's happening. I get my bestie. Cynthia K has been experiencing a little bit of technical problems, but it is not a problem. All is sorted. Mamela, let me remind you a little bit right there of our vision. 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On Instagram as well, we are at Mirafon 360 Radio. It is indeed your precise, a local, global connection. What's about on a Wednesday? We call our Wednesdays the Wacky Wednesdays. Malungu rari kena hai mamedi. 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Get my bestie. Exactly. Cynthia ke hai kena hai. No matter the circumstance, good luck ujoto mamedi. There is no way that I cannot remind you about our good nutritious food because they are very important. Get my bestie. Exactly. When I mamedi. And our topic today is very interesting and amazing. Then I believe hore. Luena how do timo lape mo unzo mamedi. This beautiful topic. It will motivate you to remember hore. You eating good nutritious food is not for anybody else, but it's for yourself, especially for those people barring Cynthia K. In the year 2026, you know what, to be productive and make sure we build forward and we're not going backwards, no matter the circumstance. I get my bestie. Exactly. So, Irihe, give work at the topic for the first round of the show. Healthy food that keeps your body strong and your blood strong. I get my bestie. Exactly. And did you say long they keeping your body strong and your blood strong? Did you say long they will actually help you to keep your body healthy each and every single time because you need that. I get my bestie. Exactly. When I'm a medi. So sometimes you feel tired, sometimes you feel dizzy, sometimes you feel weak, and then sometimes you experience the headaches for no reason. I get my bestie. And then it's telling you your blood is weak. I get my bestie. Exactly when I'm mamedi. Now you take time to actually even work on something that will make your blood feel strong and your body strong as well. I get my bestie. Exactly. And but like when I'm a bestie, it is not expensive at all. It is not expensive at all. Mamela, let me talk about this food. I get my bestie. Let me start first with the food. Say long hori, they will make your blood strong. I get my bestie. Exactly. Eat dark green and red. And then I know that when I say to you, eat dark green and red, you're asking yourself, what am I talking about? I get my bestie. I get spinach, cabbage. I get my bestie. And hey, how would say about one now? What's about ke medicine yang khono ena ke re my bestie mo ileng hore how not about hore what's about you're not even feeling well, your blood kurulana wa bona, you're not even actually functioning well, maybe you're feeling a little bit sick khono now yetsetsa tsona tsena bo mogo bo spinach le bo cabbage ke re my bestie hore o file hore la ukula you become very strong ke re my bestie. 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I get my bestie. 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I get my bestie. 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I get my bestie. Your ribiza ka na my amulication when I'm mamedi. And they are cheap, but they are very powerful right there, so remember that each and every single time. Now, I want to give you, Huri, these things that will help your body, you know what, function very well. Like, you're my bestie. Exactly, to help your body use it well. And you know what, it will help your body add vitamin C right there. Get my bestie. Exactly. Mamela, squeeze lemon on your morocho right there if you must. Get my bestie. Exactly, because it will keep you energized. Eat your tomato each and every single time. Is that the orange tzahao? Is that the mango tzahao? Get my bestie. Exactly. Lidijo tzahao. They're very healthy to keep up each and every single time. All of these things that I mentioned, it helps your body grab the iron. I get my bestie. Exactly. When I want to go high because of iron, body how important, because it makes your body feel well each and every single time. I get my mate. Exactly. Now,
ke batla gore ke ofe something that makes your body weak and you must stop all of these things. Ke re my bestie, exactly. Ebe le gore how ja dijo tsa gago most of the time o etsa tea on the side, and then when are you asking yourself which kind of tea am I talking about? Ke re my bestie, exactly. Mamela, too much tea with food, it blocks your iron. Ke re my bestie, exactly. So at least how ja dijo tsa gago on the side, maybe you must wait after a while. Ebe le gore o nwang tea. I get my best. Me rona re mo makeshining wa tsiba gore tla bo batla ba ya tea hao mo le dijo tsa hao at the same time. I get my bestie. And then mamela, that is why ke re ko wena nna ke bua ka motho leng gore o batla gore body ya hae e function well when it comes to making your blood not actually getting to be weak. I get my bestie. How ja dijo tsa hao tse di tse leng gore they are healthy, good, nutritious food, e ja o qete, and then o tlohele dijo tseo di digest he ha di qeta o ja digest he, maybe after an hour, 2 hours, that's where now you can actually sip on your tea right there, which is not a problem at all. I get my bestie, exactly. And then tlohela ho ja papa fela without the veggies each and every single time. So how ja papa ya hao kenya di veggie nyana on the side so that your blood does not get weak. I get my bestie, exactly. One madi ya hao lona a hloka iron eo, so that a dula a le pumped up each and every single time. I get my bestie, exactly. And then tlohela ho nwa di caffeine haholo instead of ho nwa metsi. I get my bestie. You feel hurry. Let me quench my thirst most of the time with my caffeine and all of those, you know what, cold drinks that you preferably like, which is not a problem at all. Mare, don't drink them more than you drink your water. I get my bestie. Exactly, because water is life and water is important, and water would actually help your body, I mean, even your blood get pumped up each and every single time. I get my bestie. Exactly. Mamela, hey, my bestie. You don't need expensive pills. I get my bestie. Exactly. Your garden in your pot already has medicine. When I talk about your garden, I'm talking about your good nutritious food. I get my bestie. That is your medicine that you need right there. Baba mbalona tla bo spenda most of the time your money kontong go di pilising tseleng gore they are expensive. I get my bestie. Exactly, which is not a problem. But how wena o ja hantle, you would avoid all of that. I get ngwana go hai. Exactly. Mamela hai. Plate ya ho hai be colorful man. I get ngwana go hai. Exactly. 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How be le moroho mo. How be le di beans ya. How be le tamati ya hao. That is strong. You know what? That is, it's good. And it is actually, it gives you the strong blood. I get my bestie. And it gives you strong body each and every single time. Remember that ngwana go hai. I get ngwana go hai. Mamela hai. Now, we put sorry, what do you cook when you feel weak and tired? I get my bestie. Exactly. So that is like when you feel weak and tired, what's about how we pay to your house very colorfully, udulo kinse ka fridging, unzo di futumata for the whole week you pay the veggies enough. Maybe when I'm tono udula yam sebeting, udula khatetu fila udula unzo ufila uli weak. I get my bestie. But how shall you tell them where they are good, nutritious food each and every single time? Udo du lounzo le strong. I get my bestie. Exactly. Udo du lounzo le strong. Body how is strong, my dear, how lona are strong. I get my bestie, and then uto pila bo pila bo telele. So that is why kiri, eat your green, eat your red, drink your water. Your body will thank you later. I get my bestie, exactly when I'm a medi. So please, no matter the circumstance, take good care of yourself because it is important. I get my medi, exactly when I'm a bestie. Now, the time right now is 11:30 on the dot. Let me get into the second round of the show. Kike nele topic niya tenge monati. Topic eke tibang hori to make your wacky Wednesday to feel hori wa unwind a little bit. I get my bestie. Exactly. Now, our topic for the second round of the show goes like this. Do you live in such a way that something extraordinary is born because you are here? Do you live in such a way that something extraordinary is born because you are here? Mamela hai, my bestie. Let me actually, you know what, make this topic, you know what, a little bit interesting and exciting for you. I get my bestie. So be ready when I'm my bestie. Mirafong fochvili wedela kokosi Carlton Vilkosong. Be ready when I go for this topic. I get my bestie. And then if you want to like and share and comment and, you know what, tell us about your own perspective right there, it is not a problem at all. Mamela, sometimes you do feel life is such, you know what, in such a way that something extraordinary is born because you are here. Get my bestie. Exactly. You must feel like that. You must feel like that. Or you know what? We put a lona potso eku buti senyone haki in haku nea chopiki kare. Do you feel like, do you live even when your life in such a way that something extraordinary is born because you are here? So, are hemeng hanyani and think about it a little bit deeper. Get my bestie. Exactly. If you were not here, would your family feel it? If you were not here, would your family feel it? Hey, would your street, your community feel it? Again, wanna go high. Exactly. Would your church, your children even feel it? Nah.
in a very positive way. Ke ba bang ba lona la letsamile di family tsa lona le no di ba no le hopola. Ke re my bestie, exactly because of when you do not actually, you know what, bring change mo maphelong a batho, even in your life, in even the people who are around you as well. Ke re ngwana ko hai, and then let us let that thing change right here today. Ke re my bestie, exactly. Ke batla hore ke re wena, some of us we are here but we are not living. Ke re my bestie, exactly. We wake up, we eat, we sleep, but no love we give to other people, no love we give to the neighbors, no love we give to the people who are around us. I get my bestie, no help we give to the people who really need help from us. I get my bestie, exactly. No dream we chase. Why is it like that? I get my bestie, why is it like that? Mamela hen, you were not born just to exist, my bestie. Like, because Mama Balona, you live life as if life owes you something, and then when you're not gonna, you know what, run after your dreams and your goals and your aspirations because you feel, no, people owe you something. You know what, life owes you something. I get my bestie. Even if life owes you something, but it is up to you for you to follow what you know what you feel life owes you. It's not gonna come to you, or it's not gonna come as a miracle to you. I get my bestie. Even we know how miracles do happen. But miracles happen through hard work. I get my mate. Remember that each and every single time. Mamela hem. That is why kiro koena. If when you do not even chase your dreams, you are in trouble. Like, you're my bestie. Exactly. That is why you were not just born to exist, but you were born to create something for you and the people that are around you. Like, you're my bestie. Exactly. Mamela, maybe your extraordinary is raising good children. That is why our extraordinary will not even be the same. Like, you're my bestie. Exactly. Maybe your extraordinary is raising good children out there. But you know how they're going to impact the world in a very positive way and in a very different way. Like, you're my bestie. And then if your extraordinary is raising good children, I remember, you know what, we do not want our children to be like other children. We want our children and, you know what, to impact the society in a very positive way. So let us raise our children in a very, you know what, good way. I get my bestie. Exactly. And sometimes maybe, you know what, your extraordinary is, you know what, looking after that magogo and next door. Magogo wa sokola. Magogo hana mucho ilunguru mutlokometzi. Wena unzo muchakafela. Aro, oh, magogo ushapu. Nakamua, get my bestie, Magogo and Saro Shapo, and then we make a sure Magogo Dulanza Gile, Magogo and Sadulanza Clinic. I get my bestie. Yeah, Mamela, any way that you are able to impact people, Mobo Pilumba, how do we? They get my bestie. Exactly. I'm only just mentioning these things that I'm mentioning just as an example. Remember that. I get my bestie. Exactly. Mamela, my man, maybe is what is starting that small business. And then it will actually help other people, not even children, but other people out there. Your extraordinary impact. I get my bestie. Exactly. Bring change in the world. Do something. We have lost a beautiful soul right there. We more lose it more. I get my bestie. Hey, marbatobangata, you know what? Babang aba abatabano baleta baluna, motlang osiyong, and then you're not gonna be that person how it's a mile lefatin batubato hupula because of the kind of character traits so long uditsware. 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And gatsimor babam baluna utabura. The reason why Rasnal Taba, Lady Family Tarna Baru to say, but look, I get my bestie. Mamela Bailung were about appreciating Libala Kabatuba, I get my bestie. Tusaba to Bailung were about Loka to Soyao. Be a good person, be an extraordinary person. Oh, no, you're going to leave a legacy. Molefatsing, eh, no worry. Tatamudimuliana Motlamu Fita Pilahai. Avar, you know what? You have actually played your role in the world. I get my bestie. Yeah, Mariuana, you don't even know the role that you have to play, Mobo Pilumbahao, in this world. I get my bestie to be extraordinary. Mamela hen. Mamela. That is why sometimes it's forgiving and showing love to those people by long where they have hurt you a lot. I get my bestie. Exactly when I'm a medi. So that is why be extraordinary. Be the best that you can ever be. Remember when I mentioned our topic right there, Udimu Molekarekoena. Do you live life in such a way that something extraordinary is born because you are here? I get my bestie. And how do you do the mong or what is that, you know what? Something that is extraordinary. You know what, that is born because of me in this world. It will leave a legacy for so many people. I get my bestie. Exactly when I'm a mamela.
Something extraordinary doesn't mean a big car. Get my Mandy. Doesn't mean a big house. It means your life touches someone else's life. I get my bestie. Hey, baba ngatabalona, you cannot even, you know what, let your life touch someone else's life because of when we church story. You know what, people didn't change my life, so I don't owe anybody anything in the world. I get my bestie. Forget about people. Do the things, say longori. They are glorifying God to change other people's life. I get my bestie. You're not doing it to please people, or you're not doing it because forget about that. Mari, be that person, oh longori, you know what, it means your life touches someone else's life. How you said in Tom, you are thinking, what's working? I am not gonna be you want to be choosy ibile moba tumba tango ba two. So get my bestie. Yeah, which is not a problem, Mari. Two samoto don't worry. Exactly, Mari. I know Babanga Tabalona Batabara is in take runarhatetsu to sabatabalore. They are ungrateful, Mari. That is why Kirkwana, when you are doing that, do it for the glory of God, not because of Batuku. Forget about people. People have their own, you know what, imperfections right there. Remember that no matter the circumstance. I get my bestie. What is that thing that is ordinary, that is, you know what, being born because you are here? I get my bestie. Exactly when I'm mama, di puto puto eo each and every single time. Mama la hem. Would people remember you because you were here? Get my bestie. Exactly. King Tlenur Batuato Hopulakayone because you were here. Get my bestie. Exactly when I'm mamedi. Mamela, care thing, ibile gift, elungure. When are we hiding? And then you are shrinking because you are scared of if I show people my potential. I'm scared. Can't the very same gift that you are hiding is extraordinary because of you were born and then you are here. It will bring change into other people's lives. I get my bestie. Exactly. And Baba Mbalona did the motivational speakers. Baba Mbalona, you are beautiful singers. Baba Mbalona, you are, you know what, good artists when it comes to, you know what, to drawing, or maybe you, Baba Mbalona, you get good fashion designers, but you do not want to showcase your talent because of you are scared of people judging you. I get my bestie. That is why Kirkwana, forget about people when I want to go high. Do something that, you know what, will bring change in other people's lives and because you are here. I get my bestie. Exactly when I'm a medi. Mamela hem. I put the king into Lungurka Yeza this week to leave a mark Mobu Pilumba Moon. To get my bestie. You're not doing it for you know what, for you to get applause or for you to get recognitions. I get my bestie. But you are doing it for the glory of God. Or you know what? I want to leave a mark who that lady or umbatokala business ya hayat na hatsibur ayete zhang ayekai ahueta hale inglika di sponsors. I get my bestie. Kibata otacha mutojo alobo pilumbag. So mamela, this week let it be a week where you are leaving a mark on somebody else. Life. I get my bestie exactly when I'm a maid because of batubabang korbasoka, you know what, a touch of somebody else and just to come through for them and show up for them who rima pilobonato lepi. I get my bestie exactly. So hanta temuduma atsorepilo haukajeko, use it for the glory of God and not for anybody else. I get my maid exactly. Mamela, don't just pass through the world this morning. I want to remind you of that. I get my bestie. Don't just pass through mobupilong over. I have lived my life and I'm certain I have lived my life. What about your children? What about your family members? What about those people by long where they really, you know what, have lost hope mobu pelo? Kuru when are you want to live your life and by long kitamile. I get my bestie. Exactly. That is why I don't just pass through mobile in this world. I get my bestie. Mamela, leave such that because you were here. Something beautiful was born because you were here. I get my bestie. Exactly. Your life matters. You matter, Luena, as well. And remember, even other people's lives, they matter because Luena, because of you, you are here. And you will bring change in the next person's life. I get my bestie. Exactly. When I'm a medi. That is why Kirkwana, when I'm a medi. Hopola, this topic. How do you tilapeng ole monghori? Do you live life in such a way that something extraordinary is born because you are here? It is what it is. Mamera from 360 Radio, your precise a local global connection. Kalebohe mamedi, hape munato on this beautiful wacky Wednesday. Lare kadilen tota, you know what, telungori, you know what, kitzekesebe takatone, they were giving me problems when it comes to technical problems. But because of God is amazing, God is good each and every single time. That is why I could, this is the day that the Lord has made. We shall rejoice.
rejoice and be glad in it. Thank you so much. Kila ka rohena haru bapalla local hour ya rona. We give you our songs with one heart, one love and one spirit. Jola ka ukubuletse ka pina monati, pina ya lwandlunkulu, ari ngiyathandaza njalo, Nkosi beka ngakimi, ngijabulisa umzali. Ke re ma bestie, ehe, ha ke qeta ka ofa pina eo, ere he ke bona hana jwale ke tlo kwala ka pina mang e monati, e ke tsebang hore you will enjoy a lot. Ke batla ofa pina ya Malira at one man woman. Stay tuned and please enjoy your bestie till we come back for more. Utlwelese Merafong. 360 Radio. 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
1: Pine monati wena mmamedi pina ya jabu khanyile a responke ponke love the lover you cannot resist abe monati hemo mirafon 360 radio your precise and local global connection unso ditsele na the lovely the amazing Cynthia Keki like ro kwena we bring you nothing but the best. The time right now is 3 minutes after the hour 12. Fatse ba re hona jwale hena mmamedi se re tlo change the vibe. You know what, I get my bestie how to change the vibe speak kare kena on our you know what mirafon 360 soulful house type of amapiano type of vibe. I get my mate. And so how long will you not listen to your papa le pinamonati? You're allowed to actually send it right there on 0814518586. That's our WhatsApp channel. Re heke bona re kitabuli la kapine monati pina ya mang elung hori etlo yetsa rona no filo re e bona ki wake Wednesday. I get my bestie exactly when I'm my mate. Hubane Ante re dutse he my bestie the official encounter se re kwetse he my bestie ke re mamedi exactly wena mamedi re keneng pineng tsa rona tse monate tse leng gore they will excite you mabane kile ka o qalla ka pina engwe e you know what the ya Coco SA are soul in me but today I want to start it different like ke re mamedi gifuna wena by amalobolo featuring Brandon Dludlu. Stay tuned and please enjoy that beautiful song bestie till we come back for more.
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1: 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That is K-Lo Areso Cafe. Lona ona le pina monate mamedi leng hore itla etsa hore ha o ntso dutse le nna the lovely the amazing Sinte K on this beautiful Wacky Wednesday. Elo rwana hana hore ha ke batla tsoba Sinte K mpapalle pina monate leng hore it's a soulful house type of vibe. E leng hore tla nketsa hore ke calm down. Ke mamedi send it right there on 0814518586. That is our channel right there. I hope you enjoyed that beautiful song right there. That is coming up next that I know that you're going to enjoy a lot. Exactly when I'm going to sing is really by mass music. Enjoy till we come back for more.
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3: 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I've got the sugar, the spoon, and the whole kitchen. 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
7: From the streets of Carltonville, Fochville, Wadela, Elijah, to the vibes of Khutsong, I'm bringing us together one gussy topic at a time this afternoon. 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

0: This is Groove On with Sylvia. Now your radio is really turned on. Somebody, call me. 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I'm waiting for you. Ah, see my switchboard lighting up. I like that. Caller, you're on the air.
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1: 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Got a couple of nice cars, pretty nice house.
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